0: guys, you can make a cut.
1: Has nobody been there? Do you want a glass of wine?
2: Yeah, it's gone.
0: Yes, well, yes, have a drink, Jeff.
1: On the wagon.
2: Tony's not there.
3: Ah, remember the time I landed on the shores?
2: What's yours?
3: I'll have a gin and orange, I imagine.
2: There's no chance of a bit of orange juice there.
1: Tell me it's the fruit of orange.
0: With the shores all on my
3: shoes. What was it feel like?
0: Cheers,
2: I think we should
0: cheers.
2: Give this.
0: Cheers.
2: I think we should give the young ladies a drink, don't you?
4: Yes.
2: Here you are, here's his there. Don't get
3: thank you.
2: It's a very strong orange juice.
0: Did I let you in the place?
2: Thanks, it's rabbit noise.
0: Thank you.
2: What's it feel like if we get old?
0: Oh, it's not too bad, you know. 19,
1: 39 years old.
2: She gets to know these days.
3: Maybe that week should go now.
2: Jet should know.
1: Oh, so Hank Connors.
2: I'm not going to be so
3: much. I want to see how much old.

0: guys are gonna make a fun.
1: Has already been the. Do you want a glass of wine?
0: Yes, well, yes. Have a drink, Joe.
1: On the wagon.
2: Tony's not there.
3: Ah, remember the time I landed on the shores?
2: What's yours?
3: I'll have a gin and orange, I imagine.
2: There's no chance of a bit of orange juice there.
1: Tell me it's the food for us.
2: With the shores all over my shirt.
3: What was it feel like?
2: Cheers, I think we should
0: cheers.
2: Give this.
0: Cheers.
2: I think we should give the young ladies a drink, don't you?
4: Yes.
2: Here you are. Here's his there you are. Don't get
3: thank you.
2: It's very strong orange juice.
0: Did I let you in the place?
2: Thanks, it's rabbit noise. Thank you. What's your feel like if we get old?
0: Oh, it's not too bad, you know, 19,
1: 39 years old.
2: She gets zero these days.
3: That week should go now.
2: Jet should know.
1: Oh, I saw Hank Corner. I was like, I'm going to be so
3: much. I'm going to see how much I'm

but only treasure. The pleasure when we are together. No, we'll never be apart. Share one heart. I wanna be.

0: You ain't here to party.
1: Let's have a party. Party. Die Nacht, die Laune macht. Oldies, Stimmung und Party. So macht der Abend Spaß. Let's have a party.